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5: Lowest dip down to about 63 tonight under partly cloudy skies. Northeasterly winds around 5 miles an hour. Partly cloudy again tomorrow, highs around 84. Mainly clear tomorrow night, 66. Daytime highs approaching 90 Monday with thunderstorms likely. 81, mainly clear skies Tuesday. I'm meteorologist Derek Kite on 104.7 KVIK. Currently, it's 81 degrees.

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1: 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First, limit your alcohol intake. 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But if you become intoxicated, it will be harder making safe and responsible decisions that can impact you and others. 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If you are standing on solid ground in or out of the river, you are more than likely on someone's private property. 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
4: Lows dip down to about 63 tonight under partly cloudy skies. Northeasterly winds around 5 miles an hour. Partly cloudy again tomorrow, highs around 84. Mainly clear tomorrow night, 66. Daytime highs approaching 90 Monday with thunderstorms likely. 81, mainly clear skies Tuesday. I'm meteorologist Derek Kite on 104.7 KVIK. Currently, it's 81 degrees.
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6: Fox News, I'm Carmen Roberts. The U.S. launches airstrikes on Iran. It started about half an hour ago, as CENTCOM says it wants to swiftly punish Iran for strikes on Jordan last night that killed two U.S. service members. Fox's Alex Hogan has more.
7: Central Command says that this happened Friday as these U.S. service members in Jordan came under missile and drone attacks from Iran. One service member is missing and four others were evacuated to Jordanian hospitals. Secretary of War Pete Hegseth just posted the following quote, "Godspeed, heroes. Their sacrifice only stiffens our resolve."
6: And parts of Texas are dealing with severe and widespread flooding, but it could have been worse because local officials say they got advance notice and were able to prepare. Still, at least two people died. Hundreds needed rescuing. America's listening to Fox News.
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7: Lows dip down to about 63. Tonight, under partly cloudy skies, winds out of the northeast, around 5 miles an hour. Sunshine mixed with clouds at times again tomorrow. Highs level off around 84. Lows dip down to about 66 tomorrow night. Daytime highs approaching 90 Monday, with thunderstorms likely. 81, mainly sunny skies Tuesday. I'm meteorologist Derek Kite on 104.7 KVIK. Right now, it's 81 degrees.

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8: Lowest dip down to about 63 tonight under partly cloudy skies. Winds out of the northeast around 5 miles an hour. Sunshine mixed with clouds at times again tomorrow. Highs level off around 84. Lowest dip down to about 66 tomorrow night. Daytime highs approaching 90 Monday with thunderstorms likely. 81, mainly sunny skies Tuesday. I'm meteorologist Derek Height on 104.7 KVIK. Right now, 78.
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10: This is a Fox News alert. I'm Carmen Roberts. The State Department sounds a worldwide alarm for Americans after Iran's deadly escalation of the war, killing 2 U.S. service members in action in Jordan.
11: The Pentagon says 13 U.S. troops, 10 soldiers, and 3 sailors have been wounded in action this week at various bases in the Middle East, likely from Iran's continued attacks in Bahrain, Kuwait, and Jordan, and particularly a large attack on that base in Jordan, housing hundreds of U.S. troops and fighter jets.
10: Fox's Lucas Tomlinson in Tel Aviv. The U.S. is warning Americans worldwide, especially in the Middle East, to exercise increased caution. In Miami, federal agents arrest influencer brothers Andrew and Tristan Tate, and they are proponents of hyper-masculinity and wanted in Britain. 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
7: Lows dip down to about 63 tonight under partly cloudy skies. Winds out of the northeast around 5 miles an hour. Sunshine mixed with clouds at times again tomorrow. Highs level off around 84. Lows dip down to about 66 tomorrow night. Daytime highs approaching 90 Monday with thunderstorms likely. 81, mainly sunny skies Tuesday. I'm meteorologist Derek Hite on 104.7 KVIK. Right now, 78.

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8: Lowest dip down to about 63 tonight under partly cloudy skies. Winds out of the northeast around 5 miles an hour. Sunshine mixed with clouds at times again tomorrow. Highs level off around 84. Lowest dip down to about 66 tomorrow night. Daytime highs approaching 90 Monday with thunderstorms likely. 81, mainly sunny skies Tuesday. I'm meteorologist Derek Kite on 104.7 KVIK. Currently, it's 74 degrees.

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1: This is a Fox News alert. I'm Carmen Roberts. The State Department sounds a worldwide alarm for Americans after Iran's deadly escalation of the war, killing two U.S. service members in action in Jordan.
2: The Pentagon says 13 U.S. troops, 10 soldiers, and 3 sailors have been wounded in action this week at various bases in the Middle East, likely from Iran's continued attacks in Bahrain, Kuwait, and Jordan, and particularly a large attack on that base in Jordan, housing hundreds of U.S. troops and fighter jets.
1: Fox's Lucas Tomlinson in Tel Aviv. The U.S. is warning Americans worldwide, especially in the Middle East, to exercise increased caution. In Miami, federal agents arrest influencer brothers Andrew and Tristan Tate, and they are proponents of hyper-masculinity and wanted in Britain. 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
6: Lows dip down to about 63 tonight under partly cloudy skies. Winds out of the northeast around 5 miles an hour. Sunshine mixed with clouds at times again tomorrow. Highs level off around 84. Lows dip down to about 66 tomorrow night. Daytime highs approaching 90 Monday with thunderstorms likely. 81, mainly sunny skies Tuesday. I'm meteorologist Derek Kite on 104.7 KVIK. Currently, it's 74 degrees.

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8: Lowest dip down to about 63 tonight under partly cloudy skies. Winds out of the northeast around 5 miles an hour. Sunshine mixed with clouds at times. Again tomorrow, highs level off around 84. Lows dip down to about 66 tomorrow night. Daytime highs approaching 90 Monday, with thunderstorms likely. 81, mainly sunny skies Tuesday. I'm meteorologist Derek Height on 104.7 KVIK. Right now, it's 72 degrees.
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9: Fox News, I'm Roxanne Evans. 2 U.S. troops are dead. 1 remains missing after Iranian drone attacks on a base in Jordan. 4 others injured. The State Department now urging Americans overseas to stay vigilant and others to avoid travel to the Middle East. Here at home, Vermont Senator Bernie Sanders hits the trail for a Michigan progressive pushing a far-left agenda ahead of the election.
10: This is an election between Abdul and the billionaire class.
9: Abdul El-Sayed looking to snag the Democratic nomination from Congresswoman Haley Stevens. So far, Stevens up 4 points. The primary set for August 4th. And firefighters battle major wildfires across the West as hot, dry conditions fuel flames and threaten communities. 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
7: Lows dip down to about 63 tonight under partly cloudy skies. Winds out of the northeast around 5 miles an hour. Sunshine mixed with clouds at times again tomorrow. Highs level off around 84. Lows dip down to about 66 tomorrow night. Daytime highs approaching 90 Monday with thunderstorms likely. 81, mainly sunny skies Tuesday. I'm meteorologist Derek Hite on 104.7 KVIK. Right now, it's 72 degrees.

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8: Lowest dip down to about 63 overnight under partly cloudy skies. Northeast winds around 5 miles an hour. Partly cloudy Sunday, 84. Mainly clear skies Sunday night. Lowest dip down to about 66. High of 90 Monday with thunderstorms likely. 81, lots of sunshine Tuesday. I'm meteorologist Derek Hite on 104.7 KVIK. Right now, it's 70 degrees.

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1: Fox News, I'm Deborah Valentine. An Iranian drone and missile attack on a base in Jordan leaves two U.S. troops dead, one missing, and four hurt. Fox's Chanley Painter says CENTCOM vows to swiftly punish Iran for the deaths.
2: The escalation in U.S. action is in response to continued Iranian attacks on ships in the Strait of Hormuz. Iran has been striking back by targeting Jordan, Iraq, and Arab Gulf states.
1: The State Department is warning Americans, especially those in the Middle East, to exercise increased caution. Fox Weather's Haley Meyer says forecasters are tracking a storm system forming in the Gulf off the coast of Tampa.
3: This is dubbed as Invest 91L, given a medium chance of development within the next few days. Best window would be on Tuesday for this to become a tropical depression or a tropical storm.
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8: Lows dip down to about 63 overnight under partly cloudy skies. Northeast winds around 5 miles an hour. Partly cloudy Sunday, 84. Mainly clear skies Sunday night. Lows dip down to about 66. High of 90 Monday with thunderstorms likely. 81, lots of sunshine Tuesday. I'm meteorologist Derek Hite on 104.7 KVIK. Right now, it's 70 degrees.

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4: Lows dip down to about 63 overnight under partly cloudy skies, northeast winds around 5 miles an hour. Partly cloudy Sunday, 84. Mainly clear skies Sunday night. Lows dip down to about 66. High of 90 Monday with thunderstorms likely. 81, lots of sunshine Tuesday. I'm meteorologist Derek Kite on 104.7 KVIK. Right now, it's 70 degrees.

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5: Lowest dip down to about 63 overnight under partly cloudy skies. Northeast winds around 5 miles an hour. Partly cloudy Sunday, 84. Mainly clear skies Sunday night. Lowest dip down to about 66. High of 90 Monday with thunderstorms likely. 81, lots of sunshine Tuesday. I'm meteorologist Derek Kite on 104.7 KVIK. Currently 68.

0: I'm Roxanne Evans. Two American troops are dead. One remains missing in an attack on a U.S. base in Jordan. The State Department issuing a security alert.
1: The Pentagon says 13 U.S. troops, 10 soldiers and 3 sailors have been wounded in action this week at various bases in the Middle East, likely from Iran's continued attacks in Bahrain, Kuwait and Jordan, and particularly a large attack on that base in Jordan housing hundreds of U.S. troops and fighter jets.
0: Fox's Lucas Tomlinson. The U.S. dealing with smoke from Canadian wildfires. U.S. politicians blaming the North. Ontario Premier Doug Ford says the finger pointing needs to stop.
2: We have a very short memory. We had the water bombers, everyone ready, going over to California. It was last year.
0: Canada battling over 900 fires. 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
7: Lowest dip down to about 63 overnight under partly cloudy skies. Northeast winds around 5 miles an hour. Partly cloudy Sunday, 84. Mainly clear skies Sunday night. Lowest dip down to about 66. High of 90 Monday with thunderstorms likely. 81, lots of sunshine Tuesday. I'm meteorologist Derek Hite on 104.7 KVIK. Currently 68.

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5: Lowest dip down to about 63 overnight under partly cloudy skies. Northeast winds around 5 miles an hour. Partly cloudy Sunday, 84. Mainly clear skies Sunday night. Lowest dip down to about 66. High of 90 Monday with thunderstorms likely. 81, lots of sunshine Tuesday. I'm meteorologist Derek Kite on 104.7 KVIK. Currently 68.

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1: This is Winneshiek County Sheriff Dan Marks. 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A few tips can go a long way. First, limit your alcohol intake. If you are of age, consuming a responsible level of alcohol is fine. But if you become intoxicated, it will be harder making safe and responsible decisions that can impact you and others. Second, be realistic about your skill level and your physical capabilities and limitations. 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Third, be respectful of property owners along the river. If you are standing on solid ground in or out of the river, you are more than likely on someone's private property. Fourth, know your surroundings and your starting and ending points. Be realistic about how long your route will take. 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And finally, just because you are tired or it's taking longer than expected to reach your destination, keep in mind, emergency services are for emergencies and are not intended to be your personal river Uber. 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
5: Lows level off around 63 overnight under partly cloudy skies, northeast winds around 5 miles an hour. Sunshine mixed with clouds at times again Sunday. Daytime highs approaching 85. Lows level off around 66 Sunday night. Highs around 90 Monday with a chance of thunderstorms. 82, lots of sunshine Tuesday. I'm meteorologist Derek Hite on 104.7 KBIK. Currently, it's 66 degrees.

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1: News. I'm Deborah Valentine. SATCOM says the latest retaliatory strikes against Iran have ended following Tehran's firing of drones and missiles at a U.S. base in Jordan, which killed two U.S. troops. One remains missing and four others were hurt. Fox's Lucas Tomlinson.
2: Iran fired multiple intermediate-range ballistic missiles that made it through U.S. air defense systems, hit a base in Jordan with dozens of U.S. Air Force personnel at the base.
1: The State Department has issued a cautionary warning to Americans, especially those living abroad. The World Cup final taking place Sunday on Fox between Spain and Argentina.
3: Lionel Messi has led the charge for the Argentinians. He has 8 goals in this tournament, which came into the weekend tied for the tournament lead so far. But Spain has been dominant, only conceding 1 goal in 7 games.
1: Fox's Tony Genualdo reporting President Trump is expected to be in attendance. 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
3: Lows level off around 63 overnight under partly cloudy skies. Northeast winds around 5 miles an hour. Sunshine mixed with clouds at times again Sunday. Daytime highs approaching 85. Lows level off around 66 Sunday night. Highs around 90 Monday with a chance of thunderstorms. 82, lots of sunshine Tuesday. I'm meteorologist Derek Kite on 104.7 KBIK. Currently, it's 66 degrees.

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4: Lows level off around 63 overnight under partly cloudy skies. Northeast winds around 5 miles an hour. Sunshine mixed with clouds at times again Sunday. Daytime highs approaching 85. Lows level off around 66 Sunday night. Highs around 90 Monday with a chance of thunderstorms. 82, lots of sunshine Tuesday. I'm meteorologist Derek Hite on 104.7 KVIK. Right now, 65.

0: I'm Roxanne Evans. Two U.S. troops are dead. One remains missing after Iranian drone attacks on a base in Jordan. Four others injured. The State Department now urging Americans overseas to stay vigilant and others to avoid travel to the Middle East. Here at home, Vermont Senator Bernie Sanders hits the trail for a Michigan progressive pushing a far-left agenda ahead of the election.
1: This is an election between Abdul and the billionaire class.
0: Abdul El-Sayed looking to snag the Democratic nomination from Congresswoman Haley Stevens. So far, Stevens is up 4 points. The primary set for August 4th. And firefighters battle major wildfires across the West as hot, dry conditions fuel flames and threaten communities. 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
5: Lows level off around 63 overnight under partly cloudy skies. Northeast winds around 5 miles an hour. Sunshine mixed with clouds at times again Sunday. Daytime highs approaching 85. Lows level off around 66 Sunday night. Highs around 90 Monday with a chance of thunderstorms. 82, lots of sunshine Tuesday. I'm meteorologist Derek Hite on 104.7 KVIK. Right now, 65.

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8: Lows level off around 63 overnight under partly cloudy skies. Northeast winds around 5 miles an hour. Sunshine mixed with clouds at times again Sunday. Daytime highs approaching 85. Lows level off around 66 Sunday night. Highs around 90 Monday with a chance of thunderstorms. 82, lots of sunshine Tuesday. I'm meteorologist Derek Height on 104.7 KVIK. Currently, it's 64 degrees.

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1: News. I'm Deborah Valentine. An Iranian drone and missile attack on a base in Jordan leaves two U.S. troops dead, one missing and four hurt. Fox's Alex Hogan reports on reaction from President Trump.
2: News Nation now reporting that President Trump has responded to them, giving them this statement, quote, "It is a very sad thing, and also we hate to see it happen. It is in service to our country."
1: CENTCOM says an eight straight night of retaliatory strikes on Iran has concluded. The effects of wildfires burning in Canada and Minnesota are lingering across the upper Midwest, Great Lakes, Northeast, and parts of New England. Ontario's Premier Doug Ford says a wildfire in Minnesota has crossed the Canadian border.
3: They have their hands full. The fire, I think it's the second largest, if not the largest now, jumped from Minnesota over to Ontario.
1: President Trump has threatened to impose new tariffs on Canada in response to the wildfires. America's listening to Fox News.
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7: Lows level off around 63 overnight under partly cloudy skies. Northeast winds around 5 miles an hour. Sunshine mixed with clouds at times again Sunday. Daytime highs approaching 85. Lows level off around 66 Sunday night. Highs around 90 Monday with a chance of thunderstorms. 82, lots of sunshine Tuesday. I'm meteorologist Derek Kite on 104.7 KVIK. Currently, it's 64 degrees.

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4: Lows level off around 63 overnight under partly cloudy skies. Northeast winds around 5 miles an hour. Sunshine mixed with clouds at times again Sunday. Daytime highs approaching 85. Lows level off around 66. Sunday night, highs around 90 Monday with a chance of thunderstorms. 82, lots of sunshine Tuesday. I'm meteorologist Derek Hite on 104.7 KBIK. Currently, it's 64 degrees.

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4: Lows level off around 63 overnight under partly cloudy skies. Northeast winds around 5 miles an hour. Sunshine mixed with clouds at times again Sunday. Daytime highs approaching 85. Lows level off around 66 Sunday night. Highs around 90 Monday with the chance of thunderstorms. 82, lots of sunshine Tuesday. I'm meteorologist Derek Kite on 104.7 KVIK. Currently 62.
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6: Fox News, I'm Roxanne Evans. Two American troops are dead. One remains missing in an attack on a U.S. base in Jordan. The State Department issuing a security alert.
7: The Pentagon says 13 U.S. troops, 10 soldiers, and 3 sailors have been wounded in action this week at various bases in the Middle East, likely from Iran's continued attacks in Bahrain, Kuwait, and Jordan, and particularly a large attack on that base in Jordan, housing hundreds of U.S. troops and fighter jets.
6: Fox's Lucas Tomlinson. The U.S. dealing with smoke from Canadian wildfires. U.S. politicians blaming the North. Ontario Premier Doug Ford says the finger pointing needs to stop.
8: They have a very short memory. We had the water bombers, everyone ready, going over to California. It was last year.
6: Canada battling over 900 fires. 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
6: A blend of clouds and sun today with a high of 85. Southeast winds around 5 miles an hour. Lows level off around 66. Tonight, mainly clear skies. A blend of clouds and sun tomorrow. Chance of thunderstorms 90. Mainly clear skies and dry Tuesday and Wednesday. Low 80s Tuesday, upper 70s by Wednesday. I'm meteorologist Derek Kite on 104.7 KVIK. Currently 62.

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5: A blend of clouds and sun today with a high of 85. Southeast winds around 5 miles an hour. Lows level off around 66. Tonight, mainly clear skies. A blend of clouds and sun tomorrow. Chance of thunderstorms, 90. Mainly clear skies and dry Tuesday and Wednesday. Low 80s Tuesday, upper 70s by Wednesday. I'm meteorologist Derek Kite on 104.7 KVIK. Currently 62.

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1: News, I'm Deborah Valentine. An eighth round of U.S. attacks on Iran after Tehran launched missile and drone attacks on a U.S. base in Jordan. Fox's Alex Hogan.
2: 13 service members have been wounded in recent days. Secretary of War Pete Hegseth posted the following on social media earlier, writing, "Godspeed, heroes, their sacrifice only stiffens our resolve."
1: The attack on the Jordan base killed two U.S. troops, injured four, with one soldier missing. The State Department issuing a cautionary warning to Americans, especially those in the Middle East. President Trump will be in attendance at today's World Cup final between Argentina and Spain. More from Fox's Jared Halpern.
3: Capping off a World Cup that has set attendance and viewership records, President Trump will have a seat at the tournament's final in New Jersey between Argentina and Spain.
1: The president will help present the winning trophy. 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
2: A blend of clouds and sun today with a high of 85. Southeast winds around 5 miles an hour. Lows level off around 66. Tonight, mainly clear skies. A blend of clouds and sun tomorrow. Chance of thunderstorms, 90. Mainly clear skies and dry Tuesday and Wednesday. Low 80s Tuesday, upper 70s by Wednesday. I'm meteorologist Derek Kite on 104.7 KVIK. Currently 62.

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5: Sunshine mixed with clouds at times today, with daytime highs approaching 84. Southeasterly winds around 5 miles an hour. Lows around 66 tonight. Chance for storms tomorrow. Daytime highs approaching 90. Partly cloudy skies. Mainly clear skies and dry Tuesday and Wednesday. Low 80s Tuesday. Upper 70s by Wednesday. I'm meteorologist Derek Kite on 104.7 KVIK. Right now, 61.

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2: Fox News, I'm Paul Stevens. The U.S. launching new attacks in Iran and what the White House is calling punishment for killing two U.S. service members on Friday.
3: The U.S. launching an eighth straight night of strikes against Iran. CENTCOM says it hit multiple Iranian targets, including air defense facilities, weapons storage sites, and IRGC forces linked to the attack in Jordan that killed two U.S. service members Friday. Another U.S. soldier is still missing.
2: And that's Fox's Chan Lee Painter. President Trump will attend today's World Cup final in New Jersey.
4: President Trump has forged a close relationship with FIFA President Gianni Infantino. The FIFA chief awarded the president a newly created FIFA Peace Prize at a World Cup event last year.
2: And that is Fox's Jared Halpern at the White House. 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
1: 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It's Taco Tuesday, 25% off. 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
2: Sunshine mixed with clouds at times today, with daytime highs approaching 84. Southeasterly winds around 5 miles an hour. Lows around 66 tonight. Chance for storms tomorrow, daytime highs approaching 90. Partly cloudy skies. Mainly clear skies and dry Tuesday and Wednesday. Low 80s Tuesday, upper 70s by Wednesday. I'm meteorologist Derek Kite on 104.7 KVIK. Right now, 61.

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4: A mix of clouds and sun today with a high of 84. Winds out of the southeast around 5 miles an hour. Tonight, lows around 66. Chance of thunderstorms tomorrow, highs level off around 90. A blend of clouds and sun. Mainly sunny and dry Tuesday and Wednesday. Low 80s Tuesday, upper 70s by Wednesday. I'm meteorologist Derek Hite on 104.7 KVIK. Right now, 62.

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3: It's World Cup final day. Argentina and Spain face off for the 2026 FIFA World Cup final at New York, New Jersey this afternoon. Fox's Brian Yenis reports.
4: Fans mostly from Argentina packed Times Square yesterday, shooting off fireworks, cheering. By the looks of it, New York, New Jersey Stadium will feel a lot like a home game for Argentina.
3: President Trump and First Lady Melania will be there, and for the first time, the match will feature a halftime show. New U.S. attacks in Iran and what's being called punishment for killing two American service members. Fox's Chanley Painter.
5: CENTCOM says it hit multiple Iranian targets, including air defense facilities, weapon storage sites, and IRGC forces linked to the attack in Jordan that killed two U.S. service members Friday. Another U.S. soldier is still missing.
3: CENTCOM says more than 50,000 U.S. service members remain in operation. 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
6: Get ready for 5 days of fun at the Fayette County Fair, July 21st through the 25th. 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
9: A mix of clouds and sun today with a high of 84.
10: Winds out of the southeast around 5 miles an hour.
9: Tonight, lows around 66. Chance of thunderstorms tomorrow, highs level off around 90. A blend of clouds and sun. Mainly sunny and dry Tuesday and Wednesday. Low 80s Tuesday, upper 70s by Wednesday. I'm meteorologist Derek Height on 104.7 KVIK. Right now, 62.

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5: A mix of clouds and sun today with a high of 84. Winds out of the southeast around 5 miles an hour. Tonight, lows around 66. Chance of thunderstorms tomorrow, highs level off around 90. A blend of clouds and sun. Mainly sunny and dry Tuesday and Wednesday. Low 80s Tuesday, upper 70s by Wednesday. I'm meteorologist Derek Hite on 104.7 KVIK. Right now, 62.

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6: A mix of clouds and sun today with a high of 84. Winds out of the southeast around 5 miles an hour. Tonight, lows around 66. Chance of thunderstorms tomorrow, highs level off around 90. A blend of clouds and sun. Mainly sunny and dry Tuesday and Wednesday. Low 80s Tuesday, upper 70s by Wednesday. I'm meteorologist Derek Height on 104.7 KVIK. Currently, it's 65 degrees.

Good morning. Welcome to worship from Trinity Lutheran Church in Spring Grove, Minnesota, on this eighth Sunday after Pentecost. 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Our lector is Rachel Oudstuen. Music this morning is provided by Rachel Sorley. Today's broadcast is given in memory of Peter and Bertana Wirth. 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

Okay. Good morning and welcome to worship here at Trinity Lutheran Church in Spring Grove, Minnesota. And welcome to all the Ye Olde Opera players who are waking with cobwebs in their eyes after a late night strike out at the barn last night. Welcome and thanks to all of you who participated in that great event. Great to have Rachel here with us this morning. Thank you, Rachel. And good morning, everyone worshiping with us on Facebook Live this morning and on KVIK 104.7 Radio Decorah, Iowa. Today's media ministry is given in memory of Peter Jr. and Berthana Worth. Thank you for this memorial. If you'd like to sponsor a message, just contact the church office anytime. A few announcements to share with you this morning. Special thanksgiving and blessings to those whose Trinity youth and adults are going on the Denver mission trip. We pray this will be an uplifting experience for all of you. They'll be heading off for their mission trip next Saturday, July 21st, 5th, and returning early Sunday morning, August the 2nd. Can use some volunteers for communion assistance and summer ushering. The office will be able to give you some information, and if you're able to pitch in, just give them a contact. Thanks this morning to Communion Preps, Judy Tullifshrud and Nancy Goldbronson, always here so early in the morning to get that chore taken care of. Fellowship hosts today, Lynn Solberg and Vicki Denning, thanks for serving us. Mark Dockin doing 498 Amen, Christ in Our Home. You can call that number anytime, 507-498 Amen. Okay, the Trinity is in search of a director of children, youth, and family ministry. 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Also want to pass on the sad news that our friend Leland Lee Sundet passed into the eternal care of our Lord on Thursday, July 16th, 98 years old, 98 years of goodness and giving all the time. What a special person. Lee was a native of Spring Grove, also of our Trinity family, a great benefactor, as so many of you, to this Trinity family and this Trinity Church. Lee Sundet's service will be Monday, July 27th, this Monday at Mount, or a week from Monday at Mount Olivet

God, whose compassion endures forever. Amen. Let us confess our sin to God. Compassionate God, we confess to you all our sins. Our burden is heavy, and we cannot free ourselves. In your mercy, call us back to you. Your yoke is easy, and your burden is light. Restore us to dwell in your peace. In Christ's name we pray. Amen. Jesus says, "Come to me, all you who are weary and are carrying heavy burdens, and I will give you rest." In the name of God, Father, Son, and Holy Spirit, your sins are forgiven. Rest in God's love. Amen. We join together in singing our gathering hymn, number 689.

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The grace of our Lord Jesus Christ, the love of God, and the communion of the Holy Spirit be with you all.

0: Together we pray. Faithful God, most merciful Judge, you care for your children with firmness and compassion. By your Spirit, nurture us who live in your kingdom, that we may be rooted in the way of your Son, Jesus Christ, our Savior and Lord. Amen. You may be seated.
1: Today's Old Testament reading comes from Genesis chapter 28, verses 10 through 19. Jacob left Beersheba and went towards Haran. He came to a certain place and stayed there for the night because the sun had set. Taking one of the stones of the place, he put it under his head and lay down in that place. And he dreamed that there was a stairway set up on the earth, the top of it reaching to heaven. And the angels of God were ascending and descending on it. And the Lord stood beside him and said, I am the Lord, the God of Abraham, your father, and the God of Isaac, the land on which you lie. I will give to you and to your offspring, and your offspring shall be like the dust of the earth. And you shall spread abroad to the west and to the east and to the north and to the south, and all the families of the earth shall be blessed in you and in your offspring. Know that I am with you and will keep you wherever you go, and will bring you back to this land. For I will not leave you until I have done what I have promised you. Then Jacob woke from his sleep and said, Surely the Lord is in this place, and I did not know it. And he was afraid and said, How awesome is this place! There is none other than the house of God, and this is the gate of heaven. So Jacob rose early in the morning, and he took the stone that he had put under his head, and set it up for a pillar, and poured oil on the top of it. He called that place Bethel. Word of God, word of life. Thanks be to God. We will read Psalm 139 responsively as printed in your bulletin. Lord, you have searched me out. You know my sitting down and my rising up. You trace my journeys and my resting places. Indeed, there is not a word on my lips. You encompass me behind and before. Such knowledge is too wonderful for me. Where can I go then from your spirit? If I climb up to heaven, you are there. If I take the wings of the morning, even there your hand will lead me. If I say, surely the darkness will cover me, darkness is not dark to you. The night is as bright as the day. Search me out, O God, and know my heart. Look well whether there be any wickedness in me. Today's New Testament reading is from Romans chapter 8, verses 12 through 25. So then, brothers and sisters, we are obligated, not to the flesh, to live according to the flesh. For if you live according to the flesh, you will die. But if by the Spirit you put to death the deeds of the body, you will live. For all who are led by the Spirit of God are children of God. For you did not receive a spirit of slavery to fall back into fear, but you received a spirit of adoption. When we cry, Abba, Father, it is that very Spirit bearing witness with our spirit that we are children of God. And if children, then heirs, heirs of God and joint heirs with Christ. If we, in fact, suffer with him so that we may also be glorified with him. I consider that the sufferings of this present time are not worth comparing with the glory about to be revealed to us. For the creation waits with eager longing for the revealing of the children of God. For the creation was subjected to futility, not of its own will, but by the will of the one who subjected it, in hope that the creation itself will be set free from its enslavement to decay and will obtain the freedom of the glory of the children of God. We know that the whole creation has been groaning together as it suffers together the pains of labor. And not only the creation, but we ourselves, who have the first fruits of the Spirit, groan inwardly while we wait for adoption, the redemption of our bodies. For in hope we were saved. Now hope that is seen is not hope. For who hopes for what one already sees? But if we hope for what we do not see, we wait for it with patience. Word of God, word of life.

0: Gospel for the eighth Sunday after Pentecost, according to Matthew chapter 13, starting with the 24th verse. Jesus put before the crowds another parable. The kingdom of heaven may be compared to someone who sowed good seed in his field. But while everybody was asleep, an enemy came and sowed weeds among the wheat and then went away. So when the plants came up and bore grain, then the weeds appeared as well. And the slaves of the householder came and said to him, "Master, did you not sow good seed in your field? Where then did these weeds come from?" He answered, "An enemy has done this." The slaves said to him, "Then do you want us to go and gather them?" But he replied, "No, for in gathering the weeds, you would uproot the wheat along with them. Let both of them grow together until the harvest. And at harvest time, I will tell the reapers, 'Collect the weeds first and bind them in bundles to be burned, but gather the wheat into my barn.'" Then Jesus left the crowds and went into the house. And his disciples approached him, saying, "Explain to us the parable of the weeds of the field." He answered, "The one who sows the good seed is the Son of Man. The field is the world, and the good seed are the children of the kingdom, and the weeds are the children of the evil one. And the enemy who sowed them is the devil. The harvest is the end of the age, and the reapers are angels. Just as the weeds are collected and burned up with fire, so will it be at the end of the age. The Son of Man will send his angels, and they will collect out of his kingdom all causes of sin and all evildoers, and they will throw them into the furnace of fire, where there will be weeping and gnashing of teeth. Then the righteous will shine like the sun in the kingdom of their Father. Let anyone with ears listen." This is the Gospel of the Lord.
1: Praise be to God.
0: You may be seated. Grace and peace to you from God, our loving Creator, and our Savior, Jesus Christ. Amen. Surely the Lord is in this place, and I did not know it. That is Jacob's astonished confession in our reading from Genesis this morning. And 1 year after you called me to be your pastor, it is something true I know to say about this church, this community. Surely the Lord is in this place. A year ago, I arrived without knowing this ground, its rows and rhythms, its stories and history, all that had been planted here long before I arrived. But somewhere along the way, this became holy ground to me. I began to recognize it in your faces and around kitchen tables, in the laughter of children running through the church, in voices singing loud on Sunday morning, in the quiet ways you show up with food, prayer, and presence when someone is hurting. I've recognized it in difficult conversations where grace made room for one more word, and in ordinary moments that did not seem holy until I looked back on them. Most holy ground does not announce itself. We recognize it after the fact. We look back at the place where we were uncertain or frightened, where nothing was resolved and we did not yet know what would grow, and suddenly realize that God was there. God had been there all along. That is Jacob's discovery this morning. And every reading before us this morning in its own way asks whether we can trust that God is present and at work before the story is finished. The answer, as it turns out, is yes. Last week, Jesus gave us the parable of a sower scattering seed on every kind of soil. This week, he brings us back to the field. Someone has sown good seed, walking the rows and leaving it beneath the earth to grow. But in the night, an enemy comes and sows weeds among the wheat. The weeds that Jesus describes were likely darnel. In their early stages, darnel and wheat look almost identical. Their roots become intertwined beneath the soil. Pull up one too quickly, and you may uproot the other as well. When the servants discover what has happened, they ask the sensible question, "Do you want us to go and gather the weeds?" The answer is surprising. No. Let both of them grow together until the harvest. Now, I think most of us probably don't want a field like that. We want clean rows and clear answers. The wheat here, the weeds there. Good people on this side, bad people on the other. We want to know who is right, who is wrong, who belongs, who does not. But the servants cannot yet see clearly enough to pull one plant without destroying the other. The roots are tangled, and the field is still growing. The story here is not finished. I want you to hold that field in your imagination, because I don't think Jesus is speaking only of some distant judgment at the end of time. I think Jesus is telling the truth about the world we inhabit and about the very people that we are. Faith and fear, generosity and selfishness, courage and cowardice can grow so remarkably close together. Sometimes they grow within the same human heart. Most of us are standing in the same tangled field, wondering which parts of us are wheat and which parts of us are weeds. If we want to see what God does with a life like that, Genesis gives us a portrait with Jacob, a man sleeping on a stone, running from what he has done. When we last encountered Jacob, he had traded his brother Esau a bowl of stew for his birthright. That was the smaller betrayal. Later, when their father Isaac was old and blind, Jacob dressed himself in his brother's clothes and covered his smooth arms with goatskin so that his father's hands would mistake him for Esau. When Isaac asked, "Are you really my son Esau?" Jacob replied, "I am." He lied to his blind father's face, took the blessing intended for his brother, and walked out of the tent, still wearing Esau's clothes. Esau arrived from the field only minutes later. "Bless me also, father," he cried. But the blessing had already been spoken. And Esau let out what the scripture calls an exceedingly great and bitter cry. And then Esau vowed to kill his brother once their father was dead. So when we meet Jacob this morning, he is not yet this beloved patriarch we know. He is a fugitive and not an innocent one. He's gotten everything he wanted and lost everything that mattered in the process. Now he's running from a wounded brother who has sworn to kill him. Night finds Jacob in the middle of nowhere. He takes a stone, places it beneath his head, not a pillow, just the nearest thing the ground offers, and he lies down beneath the open sky. And it is there, while he is sleeping, that God finds him. Jacob dreams of a staircase or a ladder stretching from earth to heaven, with angels ascending and descending. We so often picture Jacob climbing this staircase, rung by rung, toward God. But Jacob is not climbing. Jacob is flat on the ground asleep. Friends, the movement here belongs to God. The ladder is not Jacob's ascent towards heaven. It is God's descent towards Jacob. Jacob does nothing to bring heaven down to him. He is simply where God chose to arrive. Let's notice what Jacob has not done. Jacob has not apologized to his father. He's not made peace with Esau. He's not returned the blessing or found a way to undo the lie. Nothing has been repaired. If you or I had encountered this field ourselves, this tangled life of promise and betrayal, we probably would have decided that we knew exactly which part of the plant to pull. But God meets him there anyway. God does not tell Jacob that the harm no longer matters. Jacob will live with the consequences. He will be deceived as he has deceived others. He will labor, wrestle, limp, reconcile with his brother, and receive a new name. Grace will not leave him unchanged. But transformation is not the price Jacob must pay to make God come near. God comes near first. Before Jacob can repair anything, God says to him, "Know that I am with you and will keep you wherever you go." God's presence is not a reward waiting at the end of Jacob's improvement. It's the gift of grace that makes any new beginning possible. And so Jacob wakes and says, "Surely, surely the Lord is in this place, and I did not know it." The ground was already holy before Jacob recognized it, before he deserved it, before he had done anything but fall asleep. The psalmist writes that there is nowhere we can flee from that presence. Not the heights of heaven, not the depths, not the farthest limits of the sea. God does not wait for us to become some finished, presentable version of ourselves. God is already there when we arrive. Paul says the same thing on a much broader scale. The whole creation still groans. We're not living in the finished world. Bodies fail, relationships break, cruelty wounds, creation itself bears the scars of what human beings have inflicted on it. Paul does not deny that pain or paste a cheerful ending over it, but he compares creation's groaning to the pains of labor. Not because every pain automatically produces something good, but because God has not abandoned creation in its pain. The Spirit is present here as well, laboring toward a life we cannot yet see. We hope for what we do not see, Paul writes, and we wait for it with patience. Patience. That brings us back to the field. Jacob's life is still growing. Creation is still groaning. We are standing in the middle of the story, and Jesus warns us not to force an ending before God's harvest arrives. When Jesus explains the parable, his words are sharp. He speaks of judgment and of evil and of fiery furnaces. Now that promise matters, especially for those who have suffered under cruelty and injustice. The weeds will not choke the field forever. Evil does not get the last word. But I want you to notice who does the sorting of the wheat and the weeds and when. It's the angels that do it at the end of the age, not the servants and not now. The trouble begins, friends, when we take a judgment that belongs to God at the end of the story and place it in our own hands in the middle of it. We see the family who stopped coming and assume we know why. We learn how someone voted, notice a sign in a neighbor's yard, hear an opinion we can't understand, and decide we have read the whole person. We turn a human being into a label, because labels are easier to manage than mysteries. We cannot see the grief beneath another person's anger, the fear beneath someone's certainty, or the story that brought them to this moment. We cannot see what God may yet be growing in them. If we had judged Jacob on the road to Haran, we would have reduced him to a deceiver and a fugitive. But God saw a life whose harvest had not yet come. Tending the field is not the same as owning the harvest. We still name evil. We protect the vulnerable. We tell the truth and confront harm. Jesus is not asking us to call weeds wheat or pretend that cruelty does not matter. Jesus is asking us to surrender the final verdict. We can name the harm a person has done without deciding that the harm defines them. We can resist evil without pretending we know the full measure of someone else's soul. That's hard enough when we are looking at someone else. I imagine it's even harder when we look at that in ourselves. Some of us may have walked into church this morning carrying a verdict we had already rendered against our own lives. We remember what we said, the relationship we damaged, the promise we broke, and the years we cannot recover. We take the worst chapter of our story and quietly decide it must be the final one. But hear me, you are more than the worst thing you have done. Your neighbor is more than the conclusion you have drawn about them. The field is still growing, and the Lord of the harvest has not abandoned the field. Hear Jacob's astonishment as a word for you. Surely, surely the Lord is in this place, and I did not know it. Even this place, even this regret, even this uncertainty, even this life that is not becoming what you imagined as quickly as you hoped. You are not disqualified from grace because you are unfinished. Friends, we are all unfinished. And God meets us. God meets us before we have everything sorted out. Because God meets us there, we need not force a final verdict against ourselves or against one another. We can tend what God has placed in our care. We can nourish what gives life. We can protect what is vulnerable, resist what causes harm, and trust God with the ultimate harvest. A year ago, I came to this place without knowing what would grow between us. You didn't know either. There have been joys and sorrows, laughter, hard conversations, hospital rooms, kitchen tables, Sunday hymns, and quiet prayers. There is still so much we do not know about what God is growing right here among us. But I do know this. The Spirit who groans with creation is here. The God who met Jacob on rocky ground is here. The Lord of the harvest has not abandoned this field. Friends, surely, surely the Lord is in this place. And I thank you for helping me recognize the holy ground that is beneath our feet. Because our story is not finished. God is still at work, and we should let it grow. Amen.

I invite you to please stand as you are able as we proclaim our faith using the words of the Apostles' Creed. I believe in God, the Father Almighty, creator of heaven and earth. I believe in Jesus Christ, his only Son, our Lord, who was conceived by the power of the Holy Spirit and was born of the Virgin Mary. He suffered under Pontius Pilate, was crucified, died, and was buried. He descended into hell. On the third day, he rose again. He ascended into heaven. He is seated at the right hand of the Father. He will come again to judge the living and the dead. I believe in the Holy Spirit, the Holy Catholic Church, the communion of saints, the forgiveness of sins, the resurrection of the body, and the life everlasting. Amen. Trusting in God's steadfast love for all God has made, let us pray for the church, the world, and all of creation. God, our source, protect your church from those who sow weeds among the wheat. Where we trade grace for judgment, restore us. And where we get lost among the complexities of life, guide us. God of grace. God, our creator, sustain creation in places not easily seen. The depths of oceans, microscopic plants and animals, galaxies beyond our own. May we share Earth's dedication to hope for what we do not yet see. God of grace. God, our soil, we yearn to live on your lands and waters with justice and in righteousness. Renew the hearts of all in authority that our leaders guide wisely toward the flourishing of all. God of grace. God, our rock, be a source of constancy for those whose lives have been uprooted by war, eviction, global climate change, unemployment, harassment, false witness to their character, or illness or injury. We pray especially today for those people listed in our bulletin. We also pray for your blessing and guidance for our Trinity youth and adults as they go out and perform your work and mission. And Lord, we offer blessings and comfort to the family of Lee Sundet as they grieve their loss. God of grace. God, our teacher, guide and provide for all summer camp staff and campers, daycare professionals, librarians, summer school educators and coaches, teachers preparing for the coming academic year, and youth becoming first-time babysitters. God of grace. God, our hope, the message of your salvation is planted among us in all times and places. We give you thanks for the witness of all the saints who shine like the sun in your presence. God of grace. Grateful for your abundant provision and trusting in your goodness, we cast all our cares upon you through the abundant grace of Christ Jesus. Amen. At this time, you may be seated, and the ushers will come forward to collect our tithes and offerings.

Help us take heart in you and share freely of your love, so that all creation can taste your abundance. We ask this in the name of Jesus, through the Spirit abiding with us now and forever. Amen. The Lord be with you. Lift up your hearts. Let us give thanks to the Lord our God. It is indeed right, our duty and our joy, that we should at all times and in all places give thanks and praise to you, Almighty and merciful God, through our Savior Jesus Christ, who on this day overcame death and the grave, and by his glorious resurrection opened to us the way of everlasting life. And so with all the choirs of angels, with the church on earth and the hosts of heaven, we praise your name and join their unending hymn.

In the night in which he was betrayed, our Lord Jesus took bread and gave thanks, broke it, and gave it to his disciples, saying, "Take and eat. This is my body given for you. Do this for the remembrance of me." Again, after supper, he took the cup, gave thanks, and gave it for all to drink, saying, "This cup is the new covenant in my blood, shed for you and for all people for the forgiveness of sin. Do this for the remembrance of me." Our Father, who art in heaven, hallowed be thy name. Thy kingdom come, thy will be done, on earth as it is in heaven. Give us this day our daily bread, and forgive us our trespasses, as we forgive those who trespass against us. And lead us not into temptation, but deliver us from evil. For thine is the kingdom, and the power, and the glory, forever and ever. Amen. Heaven has come near. Come, share in the feast. Amen. All are welcome to this meal. You may be seated, and the ushers will guide you forward.

Invite you to please stand. Compassionate God, through the gifts of bread and wine, our hearts are filled with the abundance of your love. 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We ask this in the name of Jesus, through the Spirit nourishing us now and forever. Amen. 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Amen. 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
11: A mix of clouds and sun today with a high of 84. Winds out of the southeast around 5 miles an hour. Tonight, low is around 66. Chance of thunderstorms tomorrow, highs level off around 90. A blend of clouds and sun. Mainly sunny and dry Tuesday and Wednesday. Low 80s Tuesday, upper 70s by Wednesday. I'm meteorologist Eric Height on 104.7 KVIK. Right now, 69.

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11: A mix of clouds and sun today with a high of 84. Winds out of the southeast around 5 miles an hour. Tonight, lows around 66. Chance of thunderstorms tomorrow, highs level off around 90. A blend of clouds and sun. Mainly sunny and dry Tuesday and Wednesday. Low 80s Tuesday, upper 70s by Wednesday. I'm meteorologist Derek Hite on 104.7 KVIK. Currently 72.
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13: Fox News on Paul's
5: Stevens, the U.S. launching new attacks in Iran and what the White House is calling punishment for the killing of two U.S. service members this past Friday.
13: The casualties were at the Mowafiq Salti Air Base in Jordan, and they're a result of Iran's repeated shots at U.S. bases in neighboring countries. At least one strike got through the defenses.
5: And that's Fox's Mike Tobin in Tel Aviv, Israel. The White House taking a bit of a victory lap already regarding soccer's World Cup that wraps up this afternoon.
14: There was going to be no better example of American exceptionalism during our first 250 years and the hope and promise during our next 250 years. This was President Trump's vision, and we've executed incredibly well.
5: White House World Cup Task Force Executive Director Andrew Giuliani on Fox and Friends Weekend. Today, Spain and Argentina, 3 p.m. in New Jersey for the World Cup title. 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

summer's day, when I thought I'd lay myself down to rest in a big field of tall grass. 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
4: A mix of clouds and sun today with a high of 84. Winds out of the southeast around 5 miles an hour. Tonight, low is around 66. Chance of thunderstorms tomorrow, highs level off around 90. A blend of clouds and sun. Mainly sunny and dry Tuesday and Wednesday. Low 80s Tuesday, upper 70s by Wednesday. I'm meteorologist Derek Height on 104.7 KVIK, currently 72.

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10: Sunshine mixed with clouds at times this afternoon, with daytime highs approaching 84. Winds out of the southeast, 5 to 10 miles an hour. Lows dip down to about 66. Tonight, mainly clear skies. Sunshine mixed with clouds at times. Tomorrow, chance of thunderstorms. High temperatures reach up to 90. I'm meteorologist Derek Height on 104.7 KVIK. Right now, it's 75 degrees.
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7: News. I'm Ann Carrick. Argentina and Spain face off today to determine this year's World Cup champion. Executive Director of the White House Task Force on the FIFA World Cup 2026, Andrew Giuliani, on Fox and Friends Weekend.
11: There was going to be no better example of American exceptionalism during our first 250 years and the hope and promise during our next 250 years. This was President Trump's vision, and we've executed incredibly well.
7: The game is at 3 p.m. Eastern on Fox. The U.S. has bombarded Iran for the eighth night in a row after two U.S. service members were killed. Fox's Mike Tobin.
12: The casualties were at the Mowafiq Salti Air Base in Jordan, to the eastern side of Jordan. They're a result of Iran's repeated shots at U.S. bases in neighboring countries. At least one strike got through the defenses.
7: Iran's attacks triggering air raids in Israel. 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
8: Sunshine mixed with clouds at times this afternoon, with daytime highs approaching 84. Winds out of the southeast, 5 to 10 miles an hour. Lows dip down to about 66. Tonight, mainly clear skies. Sunshine mixed with clouds at times. Tomorrow, chance of thunderstorms. High temperatures reach up to 90. I'm meteorologist Derek Hite on 104.7 KVIK. Right now, it's 75 degrees.

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8: Sunshine mixed with clouds at times this afternoon, with daytime highs approaching 84. Winds out of the southeast around 5 miles an hour. Lows dip down to about 66. Tonight, mainly clear skies. Sunshine mixed with clouds at times. Tomorrow, chance of thunderstorms. High temperatures reach up to 91. I'm meteorologist Eric Height on 104.7 KVIK. Right now, it's 77 degrees.

0: News. I'm Paul Stevens. The U.S. launching new attacks in Iran in what the White House is calling punishment for the killing of two U.S. service members this past Friday.
1: And the casualties were at the Mowafiq Salti Air Base in Jordan, and they're a result of Iran's repeated shots at U.S. bases in neighboring countries. At least one strike got through the defenses.
0: And that's Fox's Mike Tobin in Tel Aviv. The White House taking a bit of a victory lap regarding soccer's World Cup.
2: There was going to be no better example of American exceptionalism during our first 250 years and the hope and promise during our next 250 years. This was President Trump's vision, and we've executed incredibly well.
0: White House World Cup Task Force Executive Director Andrew Giuliani on Fox and Friends Weekend in New Jersey today, North Jersey, Spain, and Argentina. 3 p.m. for the championship. 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
4: Sunshine mixed with clouds at times this afternoon, with daytime highs approaching 84. Winds out of the southeast around 5 miles an hour. Lows dip down to about 66. Tonight, mainly clear skies. Sunshine mixed with clouds at times. Tomorrow, chance of thunderstorms. High temperatures reach up to 91. I'm meteorologist Eric Height on 104.7 KVIK. Right now, it's 77 degrees.

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6: Sunshine mixed with clouds at times this afternoon, with daytime highs approaching 84. Winds out of the southeast around 5 miles an hour. Lows dip down to about 66. Tonight, mainly clear skies. Sunshine mixed with clouds at times. Tomorrow, chance of thunderstorms. High temperatures reach up to 91. I'm meteorologist Eric Hite on 104.7 KVIK. Right now, it's 79 degrees.

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9: Sunshine mixed with clouds at times this afternoon, with daytime highs approaching 84. Winds out of the southeast around 5 miles an hour. Lows dip down to about 66. Tonight, mainly clear skies. Sunshine mixed with clouds at times. Tomorrow, chance of thunderstorms. High temperatures reach up to 91. I'm meteorologist Eric Height on 104.7 KVIK. Right now, it's 79 degrees.

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6: Sunshine mixed with clouds at times this afternoon, with daytime highs approaching 84. Winds out of the southeast around 5 miles an hour. Lows dip down to about 66. Tonight, mainly clear skies. Sunshine mixed with clouds at times. Tomorrow, chance of thunderstorms. High temperatures reach up to 91. I'm meteorologist Eric Height on 104.7 KVIK. Right now, it's 80 degrees.

0: News. I'm Carmen Roberts. The U.S. military retaliates for soldiers' death in Jordan as Iran battles for the Strait of Hormuz.
1: The whole thing is now enhanced because two U.S. service members were killed, one is missing, and four were wounded. These are the first casualties that the U.S. has taken since that Memorandum of Understanding, or ceasefire, was signed.
0: Fox's Mike Tobin in Tel Aviv. Jordan's armed forces said today they shot down three Iranian missiles targeting the kingdom. No casualties reported in that attack. The World Cup final is finally here. Argentina and Spain will play this afternoon at the New York, New Jersey Stadium.
2: This is expected to feel like a home game for Argentina. Last night, there were so many fans in Times Square from Argentina banging drums and shooting off fireworks.
0: Fox's Brian Yenis, America's listening to Fox News.
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2: Sunshine mixed with clouds at times this afternoon, with daytime highs approaching 84. Winds out of the southeast around 5 miles an hour. Lows dip down to about 66. Tonight, mainly clear skies. Sunshine mixed with clouds at times tomorrow. Chance of thunderstorms. High temperatures reach up to 91. I'm meteorologist Eric Height on 104.7 KVIK. Right now, it's 80 degrees.

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6: Sunshine mixed with clouds at times this afternoon, with daytime highs approaching 84. Winds out of the southeast around 5 miles an hour. Lows dip down to about 66. Tonight, mainly clear skies. Sunshine mixed with clouds at times. Tomorrow, chance of thunderstorms. High temperatures reach up to 91. I'm meteorologist Derek Height on 104.7 KBIK. Currently, it's 81 degrees.

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1: Fox News, I'm Angelo Bavaro. The U.S. has bombarded Iran for the eighth night in a row.
2: The whole operation amplified by two U.S. service members who were killed, one missing, and four who were injured. This is the first time the U.S. has taken casualties since the signing of the Memorandum of Understanding, or ceasefire, which is now largely disregarded.
1: Fox's Mike Tobin, a tropical storm is brewing.
3: We've got an area in the Gulf of America where you see an 80% chance of developing a storm. This would be named Bertha. We're not expecting it to become a hurricane, but it could become a tropical storm. It'd mean a whole lot of rain falling in the Gulf, and then maybe along some of those Gulf Coast states, we could see fairly significant rain as we go into the middle of the week.
1: That is Fox Weather's Adam Klotz. Severe storms also expected to threaten parts of the Southwest and Northern Plains today. 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
6: Lowest level off around 66.
7: Tonight, under mainly clear skies, south winds around 5 miles an hour.
6: Sunshine mixed with clouds at times. Tomorrow, chance of thunderstorms. High temperatures reach up to 91. Partly cloudy skies tomorrow night. Chance of thunderstorms. Lows dip down to about 68. I'm meteorologist Eric Height on 104.7 KVIK. Right now, it's 81 degrees.

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4: Lows level off around 66. Tonight, under mainly clear skies, south winds around 5 miles an hour. Sunshine mixed with clouds at times. Tomorrow, chance of thunderstorms. High temperatures reach up to 91. Partly cloudy skies tomorrow night. Chance of thunderstorms. Lows dip down to about 68. I'm meteorologist Derek Height on 104.7 KVIK. Currently 82.